0: 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That was a masterpiece.
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Life's falling away from me.

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Nonstop Metal. Die volle Dröhnung. 24 Stunden am Stück. The party's at the floor. Let the party's at the floor.

0: it's been the ruin of many a poor boy. And God knows that I...
1: Best of Rock FM. 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